0: Let's go hunting, baby. 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
1: If some of our teenage thrill seekers really want to go out and get a thrill, let them go up into the northwest and tangle with a grizzly bear, a polar bear, and a brown bear. They'll get their thrill. 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

0: Bona nit, histèricons. 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
2: To Bombay, a travelling circus came. They brought an intelligent elephant, and Nelly was her name. One dark night, she slipped her iron chain, and off she ran to Hindustan and was never seen.

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Good evening, everybody. Thank you, folks. We go open up with Back Home Again in Indiana.

And you have a certain little cute way of playing with them lights. They make me feel so happy. They make me feel so blue.

as if you're white. They sparkle, they bubble, they're gonna get you in a whole lot of trouble.